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3: Number one still, thanks to you. Hi, I'm Kid Kelly with your top 25 hot hits for this week ending June 27th. Here's a British new wave band with a 1982 hit from their debut album, Pelican West. It's a song celebrated as an infectious blend of post-punk energy, and it's also a upbeat pop tune, too. Peaked at number 37 on the Hot 100, it's Hot Hit 25 this week. Here's Haircut 100, Love Plus One.

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0: 80s hot hits here on your weekend with me, your KID Kid Kelly. Hot hit 24. Ollie and Jerry break in. There's no stopping. Meanwhile, what's your top 25 compiled from? Satellite airplane, national airplay, statistical and national charts, and a whole bunch of other fun stuff behind the scenes. Now, here's a song written by Greg Cannon bassist Steve Wright. They say in 15 minutes, peaked at number 15 on your Hot 100. And Ken says the song was inspired by a breakup he was going through and a chance encounter at a sake bar with an older patron that kept lamenting, they don't write them like that anymore. Hot hit 23, Greg Cannon Band, The Breakup Song.

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We play the hits that defined your school years, the ones that filled your summer nights, and the tracks you still know by heart. 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
2: Welcome back to your top 25 hot hits for the week ending June 27th. My name is Kid Kelly. Here's a song that record executives at Elektra Records initially did not want to release. They didn't understand the potential. The artist then stepped back in and supported the song herself. It peaked at number 23 on the Hot 100. And decades later, there's endless samples of this song and other songs too. Here's Patrice Rushen with Forget Me Nots.
3: Number 19.

One of the four founding members of the legendary band ABBA. That's Frida, hot hit number 19. I know there's something going on. My name's Kid Kelly. Top 25 hot hits for the week ending June 27th. This song became one of this band's biggest hits, spending 7 weeks at number four on the Hot 100. Inspired by a wacky romance, here's Fleetwood Mac with hot hit number 17. Hold

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Hey there, this is Kid Kelly with your top 25 hot hits for the week ending June 27th. Here's this artist's signature 80s anthem. Hit number 3 on the Hot 100, inspired by Onetta Johnson, a hard-working bathroom attendant at a West Hollywood restaurant. This artist went into the ladies' room and had a discussion about her work in multiple jobs, including being a nurse. She was close to exhaustion. Donna Summer took notes and wrote this song, hot hit number 16 this week. She works hard for the money.

80s hot hits. Right here, Dr. Noah Drake, Rick Springfield, Hot Hit 15, Human Touch. And my name's Kid Kelly. Thank you for listening. 80s hot hits here on your weekend, your top 25 for the week ending June 27th. Here's a Scottish rock band with the lead song from their seventh studio album, Once Upon a Time. It's an anthem to life and love and a massive global hit. Peaked at number 3 on the Hot 100. Here's Simple Minds. 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
4: 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I'm Kid Kelly. Top 25 hot hits up to number 12 this week for June 27th. Here's an iconic dance pop and R&B anthem. Became the artist's long-awaited solo breakthrough hit. Wound up in the movie Beverly Hills Cop with Eddie Murphy and the soundtrack. Feel the empowerment. Here's Patti LaBelle with New Attitude.

80s hits right here on your weekend with me, your KID Kid Kelly, Hot Hit 11, Daryl Hall, John Oates, Say It Isn't So. Top 25 comprised of national airplay, satellite airplay, statistical and historic charts, and a exclusive KK Gunome. Meanwhile, guitarist Paul Dean thought of this song walking through a deserted area on a Wednesday and wondering, where did everyone go? They're probably out waiting for the weekend. Vocalist Mike Reno said, oh, working for the weekend. And here it is. It peaked at number 29 on the Hot 100. This week, it's Hot Hit number 10, Lover Boy.

Hey there, I'm Ken Kelly, proprietor of your Hot 80s Hits right here, your 80s tour guide for your ears. These are your Hot Hits for the week ending June 27th. This song spent 3 weeks on the Billboard R&B chart and peaked at number 24 in the Hot 100. Producers specifically included the crow sound effect to appeal to AM/FM morning DJs starting their shows, which quickly became an interesting hook and a unique way to get your attention to a really fun wake-up song. Hot hit number 9 this week is The Gap Band with Early in the Morning.

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Air Supply is hot hit number 8 this week, Sweet Dreams. My name's Kid Kelly. 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Here's a song that reached number 6 on the Hot 100, gained massive popularity as a standout song in the 84 movie Streets of Fire, originally written by this artist and offered to Daryl Hall and John Oates, who passed, so he did it himself. Here's Dan Hartman, hot hit Lucky 7 this week, I Can Dream.

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Lionel Richie, hot hit number 5 this week, Running with the Night. 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

hit the 80s here, this time every weekend. Thank you for listening. My name's Kid Kelly. Down to the top three for the week ending June 27th of your top 25 hot hits. This spent 2 weeks on the Hot 100. She recorded it at just 15. She said she initially hated the song and didn't want to record it. Nope. However, she changed her mind after playing it for her girlfriends who started dancing and going crazy to it. It's Hot Hit 3 this week. Tiffany, I think we're alone now.

80s Hot Hits on your weekend with me, Kid Kelly. Slip Palm Beach in there. Why not? It's Hot Hit number 2 for you, Beach Boys, Kokomo. 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Here's a song released in November of 85, originally written for Janet, Ms. Jackson, who passed on it. Became this artist's second Hot 100 song, and it became her first number one single. It features her mom, legendary gospel and R&B legend, Sissy. Hot Hit 1 for the week ending June 27th is Whitney Houston, How Will I Know?

0: And there it is, hot hit number one for the week ending June 27th. Whitney Houston, How Will I Know? We'll be back next week with a fresh countdown. My name is Kid Kelly, thanking you for listening. Thanks for being true. Thanks for being you.
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3: Welcome. Please set coordinates. System engaged. 2003, 2002, 2001, 2001, 2001, 2001, 2001, 2001, 2001, 2001, 2001, 2001, 2001, 2001, 2001, 2001, 2001, 2001, 2001, 2001, 2001, 2001, 2001, 2001, 2001, 2001, 2001, 2001, 2001, 2001, 2001, 2001, 2001, 2001, 2001, 2001, 2001, 2001, 2001, 2001, 2001, 2001, 2001, 2001, 2001, 2001, 2001, 2001, 2001, 2001, 2001, 2001, 2001, 2001, 2001, 2001, 2001, 2001, 2001, 2001, 2001, 2001, 2001, 2001, 2001, 2001, 2001, 2001, 2001, 2001, 2001, 2001, 2001, 2001, 2001, 2001, 2001, 2001, 2001, 2001, 2001, 2001, 2001, 2001, 2001, 2001, 2001, 2001, 2001, 2001, 2001, 2001, 2001, 2001, 2001, 2001,
4: Princess Diana has died of injuries suffered in a car accident Saturday night.
5: Owen Paul James Simpson not guilty of the crime of murder.
6: WA Flight 800 had just taken off, but it disappeared from radar.
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11: USA. Rated number one still, thanks to you. Hi, I'm Kid Kelly with your top 25 hot hits for the week ending June 27th. Here's a song that just edged in the countdown this week. Created in late 99 by the identical twin duo of Evan and Jaren, discovered by Parrothead himself, Jimmy Buffett. Peaking at number 15 on the Hot 100, here's Crazy for This Girl.

0: tu cuerpo alegría Macarena, que tu cuerpo es para dar la alegría y cosas buenas. 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
1: The Bayside Boys Mix, Macarena, Los Del Rio, hot hit number 24 this week. My name is Cade Kelly. Your top 25 is comprised by satellite airplay, historical charts, national airplay, statistical charts, and a whole bunch more. Here's a song that was initially shelved in 1991. That's when the record label decides to give the band money and then not promote them and just put them on the shelf and let them fade away. Why? This didn't sound to them like an obvious catchy hit, that's why. When it was officially released in 95 on the In Light Syrup compilation, that's when it became a massive hit after being featured in the official Friends soundtrack. It's the official music video featuring a guest appearance by actress Courtney Cox. Hot hit 23 this week, Toad the Wet Sprocket. Good.

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1: What's wrong, Ryan?
0: I missed the concert last night at Downtown Commons. I didn't even know it was happening.
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0: 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No, not Reynolds. Pluckelman.
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2: 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Top 25 for the week ending June 27th. My name is Kid Kelly. This song is lead from the platinum-selling album Let's Face It. It hit number one on the modern rock chart, number 23 on the Hot 100. Written by frontman Dickie and bassist Joe, the song explores the theme of facing real hardships and wondering how you would react if you ever had to deal with them. Hot hit 19, the Mighty Mighty Boss Tones, and the impression that I

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2: Rain, rain on my face. 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

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Peaked at number 13 on the Hot 100. Here's Ski-Lo, Hot Hit 17 this week. I wish.

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This song is one of the most successful of the 90s and of all time. Written by Susan Gibson, the track spent 4 weeks at number one on the U.S. country chart and sold over 13 million copies. The song beginnings in just about 12 minutes at her kitchen table after coming home from college feeling frustrated by her mother asking what time she got in the night before. Hot hit 16 this week. The Chicks, Wide Open Spaces.

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2: Reluctantly crouched at the starting line. 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The green light flashes, the flags go up. 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

Cake the Distance. Hot hit 15 this week. Yeah, Kid Kelly right here. Your weekend countdown is on. I am your 90s guru as we proceed to Hot Hit 14, which was a global hit, peaking at number 29 on the Hot 100. Perhaps the groundbreaking Grammy-nominated video helped the song get some traction. Most famous for being filmed in a single, continuous, seemingly unedited take. Big time for back then. Hot Hit 14 this week. Lucas, catch the vibe, catch the vibe. Here's Lucas with the lid off.

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3: 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While the numbers will not be official until the end of the month, we expect the 1998 surplus to be about $70 billion.
4: Why do I deserve to go? 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
7: The Department of Justice has just accepted a plea of guilty for life in prison without the possibility of parole from Theodore Kaczynski. The Unabomber's career is over.
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That's right. Welcome back. Top 25 hot hits for the week ending June 27th. This song was featured on the soundtracks for The Princess Diaries and On the Line. Released in 99, it famously became a massive international hit, reaching number 13 on the Hot 100 and topping the adult contemporary chart out of nowhere. BB Mac, hot hit number 9 this week. Back here.

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year. With me, your KID, Kid Kelly, top 25 for the week ending June 27th. That hot hit 7, Donna Lewis, I Love You, Always, Forever. Now, this song was written as an insecurity-laced letter. It includes numerous celebrities, including Leo, Jim Carrey, Steve Buscemi, and a bunch of others, before revealing the singer's girlfriend loves him for who he is. It peaked at number 7 and became gold certified in Australia. Hot hit 7 this week, Blessed Union of Souls, Hey Leonardo, She Likes Me for Me.

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Hi, you. Thank you for listening. My name's Kid Cal E. Top 25 hot hits for the week ending June 27th. As we get close to this week's hot hit number one, here's what's known as a synth pop and R&B hit written and sung by Canadian singer Jane Child. Peaked at number two on the Hot 100 and became widely recognized as her trailblazing production. She wrote it, arranged it, produced it, and played almost every instrument on the song, which is a major rarity for an artist, which is why she earned her comparisons to the purple guy, Prince. Hot hit six this week. Jane Child, Don't Wanna

0: hanging around on the weekend here, blasting your hot hit. At number 5 this week, that's Counting Crows, Hanging, Kid Kelly here. Now, here's the lead song from the iconic Notorious B.I.G. debut album. Celebrated as one of the greatest hip-hop songs of all time, using a sample of 83's M. Toomey hit, Juicy Fruit, here's the Notorious B.I.G. Hot Hit 4 this week, Juicy.
1: Yeah, this album is dedicated to all the teachers that told me I'd never amount to nothing. To all the people that lived above the buildings that I was hustling from, that called the police on me when I was just trying to make some money to feed my daughter.
2: Yeah, yeah.
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1: What's wrong, Ryan?
0: I missed the concert last night at Downtown Commons. I didn't even know what was happening.
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Now, here's a song that debuted at number 5 on the Hot 100, and it became the second number 1 UK song for these ladies. Hot hit number 3 this week, Spice Girls, Say You'll Be There.

you this week, Lit. Yes, I am, my own worst enemy. Hey, it's me, your KID kid, Kelly. We're down to Hot Hit 1 of your top 25 for the week ending June 27th with a song that was a surprise cover of a 1961 teen tragedy. A ballad written by Wayne Cochran. The cover, released in 1998 as a fan club holiday song, was an unexpected radio hit, which at number 2 became the band's highest charter. This week, it's Hot Hit number 1, Pearl Jam, Last

0: this week's hot hit number one, Pearl Jam, Last Kiss. My name's Kid Kelly. For 3 decades, you made us number one. 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

0: We are starting off this Monday morning with not too much going on out on the roadway in Clarksville, Hopkinsville, and Oak Grove. So far, there haven't been any reports of accidents that will affect your drive. And looking at these traffic maps, not too many people out on the roadway so far with no major delays. I'm Dana Carmona.
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0: We are starting off this Monday morning with not too much going on out on the roadway in Clarksville, Hopkinsville, and Oak Grove. So far, there haven't been any reports of accidents that will affect your drive. And looking at these traffic maps, not too many people out on the roadway so far with no major delays. I'm Dana Carmona.
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If you're commuting this morning, the east and westbound lanes of the interstate are clear in Christian County and in Clarksville. Also, we haven't received any recent reports of wrecks that'll slow you down.

0: And these usual high traffic areas, especially around Fort Campbell, are all moving pretty smooth right now. I'm Dana Carmona.
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1: Temperatures this morning are starting off in the 70s, and we're going to be making it into the upper 90s today, feeling like the triple digits, with an extreme heat warning going into effect through the majority of the week. I'm News 2 meteorologist Shelby Mack.

0: Shut the door.
1: If you're commuting this morning, the east and westbound lanes of the interstate are clear in Christian County and in Clarksville. Also, we haven't received any recent reports of wrecks that'll slow you down. And these usual high traffic areas, especially around Fort Campbell, are all moving pretty smooth right now. I'm Dana Carmona.
2: For live traffic cams and more, go to ClarksvilleNow.com.
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1: Temperatures this morning are starting off in the 70s, and we're going to be making it into the upper 90s today, feeling like the triple digits, with an extreme heat warning going into effect through the majority of the week. I'm News 2 meteorologist Shelby Mack.

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0: If you're just heading out this morning, you shouldn't run into any major problems out on your drive in Clarksville, Hopkinsville, or Oak Grove. So far, we still haven't received any reports of wrecks that are going to slow you down. And if you're commuting towards Christian County or Nashville, the east and westbound lanes of the interstate are clear. I'm Dana Carmona.
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0: If you're just heading out this morning, you shouldn't run into any major problems out on your drive in Clarksville, Hopkinsville, or Oak Grove. So far, we still haven't received any reports of wrecks that are going to slow you down. And if you're commuting towards Christian County or Nashville, the east and westbound lanes of the interstate are clear. I'm Dana Carmona.
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1: Temperatures this morning are starting off in the 70s, and we're going to be making it into the upper 90s today, feeling like the triple digits, with an extreme heat warning going into effect through the majority of the week. I'm News 2 meteorologist Shelby Mack.

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6: This year, America celebrates 250 years of freedom. And here in Clarksville, that history lives all around us. Our city is named for Revolutionary War hero General George Rogers Clark, a man who fought to secure America's frontier. 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

0: Look at that. Earthquakes, famine, pestilence. That's all that's ever on the news. It's bad news.
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6: This year, America celebrates 250 years of freedom. And here in Clarksville, that history lives all around us. Our city is named for Revolutionary War hero General George Rogers Clark, a man who fought to secure America's frontier. 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

0: Look at that. Earthquakes, famine, pestilence. That's all that's ever on the news. It's bad news.
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0: 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Dunbar Cave Road heading to Wilma Rudolph Boulevard is backed up. And Rossview Road onto Warfield Boulevard is seeing bumper-to-bumper traffic. I'm Wesley Hall.
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We play the hits that defined your school years, the ones that filled your summer nights, and the tracks you still know by heart. 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

0: On your way home, Lafayette Road on to Fort Campbell Boulevard is in a jam. Dover Crossing Road heading to Dover Road is seeing heavy bumper-to-bumper traffic. And Walnut Street on to Providence Boulevard is backed up. Drive safe. I'm Wesley Hall.
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0: On your way home, Nemours Road on to Wilma Rudolph Boulevard is in a snarl. Madison Street heading to Richview Road is seeing bumper-to-bumper traffic. And Zinc Plant Road on to Cumberland Drive is backed up. Take it easy out there. I'm Wesley Hall.
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0: Look at that. Earthquakes, famine, pestilence. That's all that's ever on the news. It's bad news.
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0: On your way home, Cardinal Lane on to Rossview Road is backed up. Tiny Town Road heading to Trenton Road is congested. And Cunningham Lane on to Lafayette Road is seeing bumper-to-bumper traffic. Drive safe. I'm Wesley Hall.
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0: 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Fire Station Road on to Martin Luther King Jr. Parkway is backed up. And Ted Crozier Sr. Boulevard heading to Warfield Boulevard is in a jam. Take it easy out there. I'm Wesley Hall.
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0: On your way home, Sango Road on to Martin Luther King Jr. Parkway is backed up. The intersection of North 2nd Street and North Riverside Drive is seeing bumper-to-bumper traffic. And Hornberger Lane heading to College Street is in a snarl. Drive safe. I'm Wesley Hall.
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